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13: Siapa bakal muncul juara dunia? 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

0: Good morning. Salam Malaysia Madani. Ilham Irfan with the World News at 11. A deal with Iran to end the Middle East war is expected to be signed on Sunday, after which the Strait of Hormuz will be reopened. United States President Donald Trump said Iran and mediators also signaled progress, though Tehran said the signing date was still uncertain. Despite earlier clashes in the Strait and ongoing uncertainty over details, negotiations appear close to completion, with Pakistan indicating finalization and technical talks could follow shortly after. However, key disagreements remain over control of the Strait of Hormuz. Tehran insists it will retain authority over the strategic waterway, requiring vessels to obtain permission and introducing a new body to oversee transit and collect tolls. The US has rejected Iranian control and calling it unacceptable, and has reportedly responded with its own blockade of Iranian ports. Iran's Foreign Minister Abbas Araghchi said the deal would include lifting the US naval blockade, while stressing the strait would remain a strategic Iranian deterrent. Meanwhile, Lebanon reported Israeli airstrikes in the south on Saturday, with evacuation warnings issued for Nabatea and more than 20 nearby locations ahead of raids. The strikes hit several areas around the city, with reports of explosions and smoke in surrounding villages, while the Lebanese army said a soldier was severely wounded in a drone strike near Nabatea and a local official was killed in Rihan. The attacks came as the US and Iran signaled progress toward a broader deal aimed at ending the regional conflict, which also involves Hezbollah and Lebanon. French President Emmanuel Macron met Canadian Prime Minister Mark Carney on Friday, days before the G7 summit, with wars in West Asia and Ukraine expected to dominate discussions. The June 15 to 17 summit in Evian-l'Aubaine will bring together leaders from the G7 nations and the European Union as France seeks to project unity and avoid tensions, particularly with US President Donald Trump. Macron and Carney discussed shared commitments to international law, diplomacy and strategic autonomy, with Canada also agreeing to deepen cooperation with France in defense, aerospace and artificial intelligence. The summit is likely to focus on crisis management rather than major breakthroughs amid global conflicts and economic tensions. Moreover, US President Donald Trump will attend a G7 working session with Ukraine's President Volodymyr Zelensky in France on Tuesday, although no bilateral meeting is scheduled. A senior US official said Trump is also expected to hold bilateral talks with leaders of France, Qatar, the United Arab Emirates, Egypt, and India. Officials said Zelensky will join the session with possible informal sideline discussions, while Trump is expected to focus on issues including trade, artificial intelligence, immigration, and energy. Elsewhere, North Korean leader Kim Jong-un sent a congratulatory message to Russian President Vladimir Putin on Russia's National Day, voicing support for Moscow's policies. Local media reported Kim said, "Time Putin on Russia's National Day, voicing support for Moscow's policies." Local media reported Kim said, "Ties between North Korea and Russia are strengthening into an alliance under a comprehensive strategic partnership, pledging to always be with Russia." Separately, officials from both countries marked the occasion by visiting a Soviet war memorial, while Russia's embassy in Pyongyang hosted a reception for North Korean officials. Relations between the two countries have deepened amid reports on North Korean troop deployments supporting Russia's war in Ukraine, following a strategic partnership treaty signed in June 2024. And finally, municipal workers have been killed in the latest Zionist attack in Gaza, while several others were injured. The attack reportedly targeted the Abu Asi area in the Burij refugee camp, where the victims were on duty at a waste disposal site when the incident occurred. Following the strike, all those injured were taken to Al Auda Hospital for treatment. And that was the news edited by Putri Rosli. Catch the FIFA World Cup 2026 for free on MyTV and the RTM Click OTT platform. #SatuBola, SatuDunia. Experience every goal, every moment, every emotion with RTM. Thanks for listening. 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

Hey, good morning and assalamualaikum Langkawi. Yes, yes, yes. It is now the English segment activate and I will keep you company from 11 all the way to 3 p.m. And my name is Zarith. We've got to give a big shout out to our previous DJ. DJ Ainda had kept you company for Cheerio Pagi. All right. On the second hour, we have Slay Jump songs from 70s, 80s, as well as 90s. And guys, today it is the World Blood Donor Day. So apa lagi? You know, we gotta go and donate your blood because that keeps the world go around. And I've got news for World Cup coming up right after some of the songs. And here it is, Zizi Kirana Kajar.

Yes, that was Kala Sala. Kala Sala, 11:25 a.m. And Zari, this with you all the way to 3 p.m. And I've got updates. Scotland have started their World Cup campaign with a narrow but important 1-0 victory over Haiti in Group C that just ended a couple of minutes ago. And the Scots held the lead at halftime and continued an impressive record. They have never lost a World Cup match when leading at the break with 3 wins and 2 draws. And the result is also significant because Scotland had gone 9 World Cup matches with a win against teams from the Americas, making this a welcome return to winning ways on football's biggest stage. And before we listen to Pitbull a little John Crazy, more World Cup action is coming up today, guys. In Group D, Australia take on Turkey at 12 noon Malaysian time, live on TV. Okay, alright, that's about half an hour until the match going to start. You can also download RTM Click and access it from there. Let's go, Pitbull, Crazy.

Wherever you are, I do hope that you're feeling on top of the world. And remember, the happiest people don't have the best of everything. They just make the best of everything. 104.8 Radio Malaysia.

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1: Dreaming big is amazing, but don't forget the power of starting small. Every masterpiece began with a single brushstroke. Each step, no matter how tiny, brings you closer to your goal. So today, start where you are, with what you have. Remember, small efforts, when repeated, lead to greater results.

Of course, that was Shakira, Burna Boy, Die Die, the song for our World Cup. And here is another update. There was a major shock in Group B this morning as Qatar grabbed a dramatic 1-0 draw against Switzerland at Levi's Stadium in the San Francisco Bay Area. And the match kicked off at 3 a.m. Malaysian time, and it looked like Switzerland had everything under control. The Swiss fired 26 shots, their highest ever total in a World Cup match, but somehow couldn't put the game away. Then, right at the death in stoppage time, Qatar found an equalizer to rescue a point. In fact, it was the fourth latest game-tying goal in regular time in World Cup history. Back home in Switzerland, one French language headline sum it up perfectly, guys, with just one word: catastrophe. Anyway, for Qatar though, this could be the result that helps them finally move on from their disappointing home World Cup campaign in 2022. All right, now we're going to update about our weather in Langkawi for the morning. We did receive some thunderstorms in some places. However, no rain is expected for the afternoon as well as tonight. And our temperature is ranging from 25 degrees Celsius to the maximum at 33 degrees Celsius only. And for Kedah and Perlis waters, you can expect the thunderstorms to continue from morning until afternoon. However, no rain by tonight, with wind speed at 10 to 20 kilometers per hour only, with wave heights half to 1 meter only. However, still, again and again, I will say this, I will never be bored of saying this. Please, please, please be careful and stay safe wherever you are heading out to the sea. Coming up, Nicky M, J Balvin, X, only on Activate.

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Hey, anyway, guys, what's happening in the entertainment world? So, veteran Malaysian singer-songwriter M. Nasir has filed a lawsuit against an e-hailing company claiming that his name was used without permission in an online advertisement. And according to court documents, the issue centers around a coffee promotion posted on the official Instagram account back in April last year. And the advertisement featured the phrase "Kopi Kopi Kegemaran M. Nasir," which translates to M. Nasir's favorite coffees. And M. Nasir and his company Luncha Emas argued that the advertisement gave the impression that he endorsed or was connected to the product despite allegedly never giving consent. And they claimed the use of his name could cause confusion among the public and potentially affect his reputation. As a result, the music icon is seeking a total of 5 million ringgit in damages, including exemplary and aggravated damages, as well as a court order to prevent the company from using his name for commercial purposes in the future. And the case is scheduled for case management at the end of June. And you know, in the entertainment world, a good name is part of your brand. And when the name appears in an advertisement, the big question becomes, was it marketing or was it permission? And that's now for the court to decide. Coming up, here it is, M. Nasir Juwita.

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3: Yes, you heard it. Good afternoon, Langkawi. It is 12:04 PM. Zarith is with you for the whole 1 hour of Slee Jams. Songs from 70s, 80s, as well as 90s. And it is now a little bit of...
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3: So if you're looking for some World Cup action, the Group D match between Australia and Turkey is happening right now. All right, it's live on TV. Okay, kickoff was that? No, was that? It's now, right? It's 12 noon Malaysian time. So if you haven't switched on the TV yet, now is the time. And I'm going to give shout out to Double D and Primo Supremo for bringing back the millennial vibe into the scene yesterday. So I still haven't been able to move on from it. And here it is. I Love Rock and Roll, dedicated to both of you.

Skibbity, are you with me? Millennial, Gen X, Boomer talk is trippy. All these slangs got my brain feeling dizzy. What the skibbity, are you with me? Scroll

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All right, it's 12:16 p.m. on Slajans, and just now was Abracadabra by Tigu, song from 1997. It was definitely a huge hit across parts of Europe and Asia, especially among younger listeners at the time, thanks to its catchy dance, pop song, and magical theme. It really reminded me of that song, you know, like, ay, ay, ay, I'm a little butterfly. I think it's really during that era again. So anyway, coming up, we have Belinda Carlisle, We Want the Same Thing, a song from 1989. Oh!

Of course, there was our one and only legendary Michael Jackson, PYT, Pretty Young Thing, only on Slay Jams, activate at 12:32 p.m. And right after this is a song from Black Dog Bone, Ada Duit, Hati Senang. And right after the song, I'll have some updates regarding World Cup.

0: All right, you just came back from the 1970s, and now it is
1: 4 years of waiting. The moment's here to see the legends and conquer fear.
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0: So Australia have taken a 1-0 lead over Turkey in their Group D clash, with Anurkunda finding the net in the 27th minute. Now, here's the interesting part. Turkey have actually dominated possession with 61% of the ball and completed more than 200 passes so far, but Australia have made their chance count and lead after just two shots. As we approach the midway point of the first half, the Socceroos are holding the advantage, but with Turkey controlling much of the play, this match is still very much alive. Go on, guys. You can watch the match happening right now at TV. Okay, so current score, Australia 1, Turkey 0, and coming up, AC DC Thunderstruck.

0: McAllister, Di Maria is the spare man. Angel Di Maria, glorious goal.
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2: Here is a song request by Onizuka from our TikTok live. Thank you so much. Here it is, When the Smoke is Going Down.

Backstreet Boys, Get Down at 12:54 p.m. It is Slay Jam songs from 70s, 80s as well as 90s. And just a kind reminder that we will be connecting with RTM Radio News Centre at Kuala Lumpur at 1 p.m. and Zoe Prayers will commence at 1:23 p.m. And right after this is MC Hammer, Too Legit to Quit.

It's time for World Cup updates on Activate. Yes, definitely a quick update from Group D of the FIFA World Cup. Australia continue to lead Turkey, yay, by 1-0 at BC Place, Vancouver, Canada. And the difference remains Nasri Irkandar's strike in the 27th minute. And at halftime, the Socceroos are in the strong position to begin their campaign with all 3 points. For Malaysian fans, this match kicked off at 12 noon today. And if Australia can hold on for the victory, they move level on points with the United States at the top of Group D after the Americans' convincing 4-1 win over Paraguay. So the match is taking place at BC Place in Vancouver, as I said, one of Canada's host venues for the 2026 FIFA World Cup. And the channel for you to catch this is at TVOK, and you can download RTM. Click for it.

0: Assalamualaikum. Good afternoon. Salam Malaysia Madani. This is Aida Tahir with Prime at 1. Here are the headlines. PTPTN by scholarship expanded to benefit 10,000 students. And DBKL spends 13.348 million ringgit on upgrades, benefits 1,775 homes. Another news info. Prime Minister Datuk Sri Anwar Ibrahim described the passing of a renowned Islamic economist, Professor Dr. Muhammad Umar Chapra, as a major loss to Islamic scholarship and knowledge. Datuk Sri Anwar in Facebook post said Chapra dedicated his life to promoting justice, intellectual development and human dignity through knowledge. The Prime Minister added that Chapra's work highlighted the importance of integrating moral and humanitarian values into economics, stressing that prosperity without justice lacks true meaning and well-being. Meanwhile, the National Higher Education Fund Corporation, or PTPTN, has allocated 210 million ringgit under the PTPTN IKASIH Children's Scholarship, or PTPTN BAI, benefiting 10,000 students from poor and hardcore poor families. Higher Education Minister Datuk Seri Dr. Zamri Abdul Kadir said the allocation is a significant increase from the 120 million ringgit announced by Prime Minister Datuk Seri Anwar Ibrahim under Budget 2026 last October, which was expected to benefit 5,800 recipients. The minister said this after presenting PTPTN BAI awards to two recipients in Johor. In the meantime, Kuala Lumpur City Hall, or DBKL, has allocated 13.3 million ringgit for maintenance and upgrading works at the Sri Sarawak and Jalan Lok Hiu public housing projects, benefiting 1,775 residential units. The projects are aimed at enhancing the quality of life of residents. In addition, DBKL continues to carry out routine maintenance of public facilities, including internal roads, playgrounds, lighting systems and lifts, while also managing complaints and conducting regular inspections to ensure facilities remain in good condition and fully functional. Dengue cases nationwide rose 27% to 33,367 as of June 13th, compared with 27,640 cases recorded during the corresponding period last year. Health Minister Datuk Seri Dr. Zulkifli Ahmad said the situation in Sabah was more concerning, with the state recording a sharp 50.4% increase to 2,866 cases, compared with 1,905 cases during the same period last year. The minister said that several districts in Sabah had been identified as the main contributors to state's caseload, namely Kota Kinabalu, Kota Marudu, Tawau, Sandakan, Penampang and Putatan. Now, Malaysians from all backgrounds must remain united and work together to ensure peace, stability and prosperity for the nation, just as every instrument in an orchestra must play in harmony to create beautiful music. Speaking at the official opening ceremony of Taiping International Youth Marching Band Festival 2026, Housing and Local Government Minister Nga Kuo Ming said music with various times and rhythm serves as a powerful reminder that diversity is not a weakness but a strength when guided by mutual respect, understanding and a shared purpose. Now, the Alliance for a Safe Community has expressed concern over the rising prevalence of vaping among school children and teenagers, warning that it has become a public health threat that requires urgent and coordinated action. Its chairman, Tan Sri Lee Lam Tai, in a statement said, what was once regarded as a smoking cessation tool for adults has evolved into a dangerous trend among young people, exposing them to early nicotine addiction and serious health risks. He said attractive packaging, flavoured products, aggressive online marketing and easy access have contributed to the growing popularity of vaping among students. Meanwhile, police have warned that individuals who access or possess online child sexual abuse material, or CSAM, may escalate to more serious offences, including grooming, sextortion and sexual crimes against children. Bukit Aman Sexual Women and Child Investigation Division Principal Assistant Director SAC Siti Kamsiah Hassan said the trend had been identified through investigations conducted by the division and the Malaysia Internet Crimes Against Children Centre into CSAM-related cases. She said repeated exposure to CSAM could lead to behavioural addiction, a condition in which individuals are compelled to seek more content and spend longer periods accessing such material. And we'll be right back after this short message.
1: 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Hashtag Satu Bola Satu Dunia. 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
0: Now on to the foreign front. Donald Trump celebrates his 80th birthday in typically forceful style as the oldest US president ever to take off his holds a bloody cage match on the White House lawn. The unprecedented UFC Freedom 250 event will see 14 Ultimate Fighting Championship stars beat each other to a pulp in a giant arena called The Claw. Costing $60 million, it's linked to this year's festivities for the 250th anniversary of US independence. But it also happens to fall on the day that Trump enters his eighth decade. Critics have derided the violent extravaganza in America's most famous backyard, saying it is in poor taste during a war with Iran that has sent prices soaring for ordinary people. A 21-year-old woman died Saturday in Brazil after being released from a platform about 40 meters high during a rope jump activity without a safety line attached, local authorities said. The incident occurred at the Ponte do Esqueleto Bridge in Limeira, a city in southeastern Sao Paulo state. During the activity, instructors failed to attach the safety equipment needed to prevent the victim from hitting the ground. Authorities said two suspects tried to flee into a nearby wooded area after the accident. They were later found during a search operation. The combined amount of medical expenditures by foreign tourists in May hit a fresh high. The increase is in line with the growing popularity of South Korean pharmaceutical products, as well as demand for health and beauty-related services. According to data compiled by the Korea Tourism Organization, foreigners spent a combined 251.1 billion won, or 165.2 million ringgit, on medical services in May, up 0.5% from a year earlier. Of the total, 57.8% was spent at dermatology clinics, followed by plastic surgery facilities and pharmacies with 18% and 12.9% respectively. And on to sports. A scrappy finish by John McGinn allowed Scotland to mark their return to the World Cup after a 28-year absence with a nervy 1-0 win over outsiders Haiti. Aston Villa captain McGinn fired in with the aid of a deflection just before the half-hour mark at the Gillette Stadium just outside Boston. They have travelled to the United States in large numbers to follow Scotland's first World Cup campaign since 1998 and were able to celebrate a rare victory at the tournament as they go top of Group C. It is Scotland's first win at a World Cup since the 2-1 defeat of Sweden in Italy in 1990 and a first victory at any major tournament in 30 years since Euro 96. And finally, the Egyptian FA has said that changes made to their World Cup shirts were not last-ditch efforts but had been communicated well in advance. The world governing body FIFA has told the team of superstar Mohamed Salah that they cannot have the seven stars for their seven Africa Cup of Nations titles above their emblem because World Cup shirts can only have stars for world titles. And to end the bulletin, here's a recap of the headlines. PTPTN by scholarship expanded to benefit 10,000 students and DBKL spends 13.348 million ringgit on upgrades benefits 1,775 homes. And that concludes Prime at 1, prepared by Alif Haris. Catch the FIFA World Cup 2026 for free on MyTV and the RTM Click OTT platform. Hashtag Satu Bola Satu Dunia. 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
1: Yes, and it is the third hour at 1:10 p.m. And just now was the latest from RTM Radio News Center in Kuala Lumpur. And again, just a kind reminder that Zohor prayers will commence at 1:23 p.m. All right, it is looking pretty gloomy at the Kuala side of Langkawi. So if you are on the road, please make sure that you turn on your headlight if you have entered the darker side of the island. And always don't forget your safety belt, because safety is sexy.

Assalamu alaikum wa rahmatullahi wa barakatuh. Bismillah ar-Rahman ar-Rahim. It is the 28th day of Zulhijjah. It's time for daily reflections on Activate. During the upcoming month of Muharram, acts of charity and kindness are highly encouraged among Muslims. It is a time when individuals are motivated to extend their generosity towards those who are less fortunate, such as orphaned children, widowed mothers, and those impoverished. This act of giving is not only a way to support those in need, but also serves as a means to honor the memory of Imam Hussein, who selflessly sacrificed everything for the betterment of his community. Moreover, giving sadaqah during Muharram holds great significance as it marks the beginning of the Islamic calendar and sets a positive tone for the entire year ahead. By engaging in this selfless act, individuals not only bring about tangible benefits for those in need, but also receive spiritual rewards in return. Some of the things or deeds you can prepare yourself for: seek forgiveness. Muharram is a month of reflection and repentance. Muslims are encouraged to seek forgiveness from God. Engage in acts of charity and help those in need. You can support charitable causes and give to those who are less fortunate. Do increase your worship, where Muslims can engage in acts of charity, generosity, and kindness towards others, as these actions are highly rewarded in Islam. Do try to attend religious gatherings, participate in religious gatherings, lectures, and events that focus on the significance of Muharram, and its teachings are recommended, especially as these gatherings are seen as blessings. Muharram is a deeply rooted cultural and historical event that holds immense significance for Muslims worldwide. Through its commemoration, Muslims honor the sacrifices made by Imam Hussein and his family and companions, seeking inspiration from their unwavering commitment to justice and truth. From the historical background to the cultural practices and rituals, Muharram serves as a reminder of the values embodied and the lessons that resonate with people of all faiths. It is time for reflections, remembrance, and mourning for many Muslims around the world, a time to collectively remember the legacy of the Prophet sallallahu alaihi wasallam and his household and their commitment to justice, righteousness, and compassion. Finally, the sacred month of Muharram is also a time for spiritual purification and seeking God's mercy. Muslims observe this month with great reverence and respect and strive to strengthen their connection with God during this holy month.

Girls. They move, don't slow it down. Zarin's here to set it straight. Breathe it in, it's activate. Right, it is 2:06 p.m. Zari this year, and I'll keep you company for the last hour of Activate. And just now was Lisa Anita Rema, FIFA Sound, and that was Goals, the official single featured on FIFA World Cup 2026. Right, guys, if you want to stay up to date with us, you can follow us on our socials, Instagram, YouTube, Facebook, X, and TikTok. Our handle is Langkawi FM RTM. And if you want to watch World Cup from anywhere in the world, you can download RTM Click. 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I have news about World Cup, the latest updates, but we're going to listen to the second voice, Let Me Be, and Cesar Kill Bill right after.

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1: Yes, and it is 2:13 p.m. The update from Vancouver, Canada, where Australia have kicked off their World Cup campaign with a huge 3 points. So, the Socceroos have defeated Turkey by 2-0 at BC Place in Group D. So, after leading 1-0 at halftime through Nestori Irukunda, Australia sealed the victory in the 75th minute when Connor Metcalf fired home from outside the box to double their advantage. And despite Turkey enjoying most of the possession, Australia's defence stood firm throughout the match, with goalkeeper Patrick Beach producing several important saves to preserve the clean sheet. And the result means Australia joined the United States on 3 points in Group D after the Americans' 4-1 victory over Paraguay that now sets up a massive showdown between Australia and the USA in their next group match. And this match was played at BC Place, as we said. All right, guys, and it actually kicked off at 12 noon Malaysian time today. So we're getting excited. I'm going to update for tomorrow's match. I'm going to play a couple of songs, a couple of news, and we'll get back to World Cup news. And for now, it is Joe Flizzo, right. 501. Let's go, only on Activate.
2: Look what we done started. The streets quick to allow it.

The Online Safety Act 2025, or ONSA, to curb the spread of harmful online content by placing clear responsibilities on digital platforms and intermediaries. Gazetted May 22, 2025, and coming into force January 1, 2026, ONSA, O-N-S-A, introduces a more proactive regulatory framework by imposing explicit obligations on platforms to manage high-risk content, including child sexual abuse material, pornography, obscene content, and content related to self-harm. ONSA establishes clear responsibilities for licensed online service providers under the Communications and Multimedia Act 1998, where children's safety is a priority. Children today face major online risks, including exposure to violent or pornographic content, extremist ideologies, or information that fosters hatred, as well as cyberbullying and online grooming by adults. Excessive exposure to inappropriate online content can affect emotional regulation, trigger negative emotions such as fear or jealousy, and weaken social skills, including empathy and the ability to form positive interpersonal relationships. Children may also experience anxiety, depression, low self-esteem, and trauma, particularly if they are exposed to sexual exploitation or cyberbullying. Parents, guardians, and adults with responsibilities to children, please be aware about your children's use of any online platform.

That was Bad Bunny DTMF at 2:26 p.m. It is Activate with Ms. Zareth, the last hour before we move on to the next segment, Expressy with DJ Haris. And we're going to talk about our health for now. Have you ever had any tingling sensations in your fingers and thought it was just part of getting older? Well, for 70-year-old drummer Bob DiCola, that small symptom turned out to be something much more serious. It's a rare condition called hereditary ATTR amyloidosis. Okay, I hope I didn't say that wrongly. But anyway, this amyloidosis happens when a protein in the body becomes unstable and starts building up in organs and tissues. So in Bob's case, it affected his heart. But here's the surprising part. Symptoms often appear years before heart problems develop. So doctors say early warning signs can include carpal tunnel syndrome, numbness, or tingling in the hands and feet, spinal problems, unexplained fatigue, irregular heart rhythms, and even joint issues. And the good news? The treatments are changing the outlook for patients. Bob now receives a medication called vutrisiran, which helps slow the disease, and 1 year later, his condition remains stable. And his message is simple: don't ignore persistent symptoms, especially if they seem unrelated. And sometimes the body gives us small clues long before a bigger health issue appears. And as doctors remind us, when it comes to this disease, early detection can make all the difference. Hey, by the way, this weekend is all about millennial vibe. We're gonna bring in Beyonce, Who Run the World. Let's

skibbity, are you with me? Millennial, Gen X, boomer talk is trippy. All these slangs got my brain feeling dizzy. What the skibbity, are you with me?

0: Olivia Rodrigo dropped dead at 2:42 p.m. on Activate. And guys, if you are looking for something exciting to do next weekend, this is definitely for Taekwondo fans in Langkawi, right? This is your lucky weekend because the Taekwondo Legend Langkawi Club and Invitational Championship will be taking place on the 19th and 20th of June at Langkawi Fair Shopping Mall from 9 in the morning until 7 in the evening. So athletes from various categories will be competing in a range of events on June 19th. Spectators can look forward to the speed kick competition, and there's even Taekwondo forms of pattern event. It's called Pomsei and Kyorugi, which is the official sparring category for secondary school students. Then on 20th of June, the spotlight shifts to Kyorugi sparring for primary school students, followed by the official opening ceremony. And whether you are a martial arts enthusiast, or maybe you're a proud parent, or maybe you're just curious to see, you know, some impressions, display of skills, or anything lah. You know, sometimes we want to leave your karate kit. Well, no, it's not karate, but you know, something similar. Want to leave that in that? We can go and watch that, okay? So definitely, guys, mark your calendar for 19th and 20th of June at Langkawi Fair Shopping Mall, okay? Come support our young Taekwondo athletes. I've got updates for tomorrow's schedule right after Sabrina Carpenter's Man Child.
1: Oh boy.

0: It's time for World Cup updates on Activate.
1: All right, guys, it is 2:47 p.m. and Group E gets underway tomorrow morning, Malaysian time, with four-time champions Germany taking on Curaçao. That match will be played at AT&T Stadium in Arlington, Texas, USA, with kickoff at 1 o'clock in the morning, Malaysian time. Then at 4 a.m., attention turns to Group F as the Netherlands face Japan at SoFi Stadium in Los Angeles, California. And it's one of the standout matches of the day, with Japan looking to continue their rise on the world stage against the 2010 finalist. At 7 a.m., Ivory Coast meets Ecuador in another Group E clash at NRG Stadium in Houston, Texas. And both sides will be hoping to make an early statement in what looks like a very competitive group. And if you're an early riser, Sweden takes on Tunisia in Group F at 10 a.m. Malaysian time. The match will be played at Lumen Field in Seattle, Washington. So four matches to look forward to tomorrow, with Germany, the Netherlands, Ivory Coast, and Sweden all beginning their World Cup campaigns as the group stage continues across the United States. Okay, download RTM Click to watch all 104 matches of the biggest World Cup in history. I have Chandelier Sia right now on Activate. Party girl.

All right, guys, I am wrapping up Activate now. And yes, you've been with me, Zareth, all the way to 3 p.m. from 11 for Activate. And right after this is going to be Expressy. I'm going to make a bit of correction. It is going to be with DJ Hafiz. And we will kick off with Aperture with Hafiz and Zareth. Woo! Oh, he's here already. All right, guys, I'm going to wish you guys a happy, happy Sunday. And don't forget to catch your matches from RTM Click again and again. I'll tell you, download from your phone, your tablet, your smart TV, and you can watch all of 104 matches of World Cup, the biggest one in history of World Cups. All right, it's the 2026 one, and I'm not gonna say goodbye because I'm gonna see you guys back again. I'll leave you guys with a song from Megan Thee Stallion, Mamushe. Megan.